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0: Engine 371. Seizure, 1239 South 10th Street, cross of Christian Avenue and South Street, 71 George. Timeout, 2017.
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Utility, 355. Seizure, 6610 East 266th Street, cross of Ernest Road and Devaney Road, 55 John, timeout, 2023.

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1: Copy. 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

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Seizure 6610 East 266th Street. 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Timeout 2025.

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Ladder 345. Residential alarm. 202 Pam Road. Cross of Valley Drive and Cornerstone Court. 45 Boy. Timeout 2028. 20,

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Utility, 361. Lift assist, 6150 East, 8 Road, 47. Cross of, North 600 East, and US 421. 61 Boy, David. Timeout, 2050.

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Medic 341. Sick person. 720 Almond Drive West. Cross of Almond Drive East and Shoshone Drive. 41 Charles. Timeout 2107.

Medic, 382. Engine, 382. Sick person, 14751 Cary Road, number 2002. 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

Ladder, 391. Medic, 391. Heart problems. 13605, Acadia Place. Cross off Arden Drive, and dead end. 91 Frank. Timeout, 21-3.

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Engine 394, ladder 392, battalion 391, elevator or escalator rescue, 11,547 yard street, number 850, at the mark at Fisher's District, cross off Fisher's District Drive and District North Drive, timeout 2152.

Medic, 381. Engine, 381. Sick person. West 161st Street. Cross Street, Spring Mill Road. 81 Charles. Timeout, 2154.

0: units en route to 161st and Springville Road. I put the EDO on it because the caller has potentially been abusing 911 lines.
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Chest pain, 1588, Arcelona Drive. Cross off, dead end, and Rome Road, 73, Adam. Timeout, 21:56.

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1: Go ahead.
0: Can you contact the building rep and have him respond?
1: We will.
0: Thank you.

Ladder 392, Battalion 391, we're gonna try and recall it to the first floor, and then check the electrical room near the main floor to see if we can find a power shut off.

0: units at the mark on scene 10. 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
1: Go ahead for command.
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Engine, 397. Medic, 394. Injured person as a result of a fall. 12,950 Talbot Street, number 177. At Independence Village Senior Living Officers East, cross of Dead End and Minden Drive. 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

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Engine, 376. Injured person as a result of a fall. 5708, Bruce Boulevard, cross of Linda Way and Lyncham Way North. 76, Edward. Timeout, 22:32.

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0: Yeah, I made contact with the rep. 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

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Timeout, 2244.

Ambulance 375. Engine 375. EDO 307. Mental, emotional, or suicide attempt. 18102 Cumberland Road. At Hamilton County Jail. Cross of Monument Street and North Lake Drive. 75 Nora. Timeout 2247.

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1: 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Give me 1 second, I'll confirm for you.
0: We are arriving shortly. I'm just making sure if anybody's with the patient or not.

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1: Is clear. 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

0: 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Control ADO 307.
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1: Copy. 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

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Timeout, 2346.

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1: 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We'll continue for report.
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0: Okay, clear. We'll continue to the scene until they can advise.
1: Copy.

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Building lockout. 557 Westfield Road. At Culver's. Cross of Sheridan Road and River Road. 71 Aya. Timeout 2356.

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0: 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Evacuation looks like complete. We'll be investigating.
1: 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Evacuation complete. 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
1: Go ahead, ladder 3-1.
0: Positive reading. We'll take the impact of alarm at this time. Looking for the source. 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
1: I'm sorry, you're sounding like Darth Vader. 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
0: We have active alarms, and we have positive readings. 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
0: 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It's going to be about 30 minutes for their ETA.
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0: 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Well, the reading's at 86 currently.
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Timeout, 117.

Medic, 383. Engine, 376. Sick person, 17,661. Village Center Drive. At Community First Bank, cross off Pebble Village Lane and Westfield Road, 76. Oi, timeout, 122.

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Engine 345. Vehicle fire. West 96th Street. Cross Street Ditch Road. 42 Charles. Timeout 204.

Ladder 345, Medic 342, Medic 345, Battalion 304, PI exited with vehicle fire, West 96th Street, Cross Street Ditch Road, 42 Charles, timeout 204.

apparatus en route to this accident with a vehicle fire. We have a first party caller advising he was driving too fast. The crash, car's on fire. Call taker is advising he sounds intoxicated. It's a white Subaru Forester, black male in his 30s standing around at

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1: Go ahead.
0: You can release the ops and the operator. You can also terminate command. We'll go back to control. You just be marking in here shortly.
1: Okay, releasing ops and the operator, terminating command. You just marking in when available. 227.

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0: You may want to let citizens, I believe, know the hydrant on the south side of Ditch Road here at our scene probably needs to be looked at by them. It's leaking in several places.
1: Copy. 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
1: Go ahead, control. Engine 342.
0: Citizen's water is clear on the hydrant. He's going to get someone out.
1: Okay. We may have to have somebody come out and look at this pole, too. I'll get you a number here in a second, if you don't already have it.
0: I believe PD's already given us the pole number, IPL 411. If it's different, you can advise, but we have called.
1: That's affirmative. 411-163B. Couple poles here. They run over the guide wire for it.
0: Perfect. Yep, we have someone in route for it.
1: Clear. Thank you.

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Engine 383. EDO 308. Cardiac arrest. 19,400 Northwest Drive. 83 George. Timeout 235.

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Engine 345, Engine 341, Ladder 345, Battalion 304, High Life Hazard Alarm, 12315 Pennsylvania Street, at Wellbrook of Carmel, cross of Old Meridian Street and City Center Drive. Respond on Ops 301, 45 Boy, timeout 300.

0: 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Engine 375. Heart problems. 18102 Cumberland Road. At Hamilton Wilkie Jail. Cross of Monument Street and Northlake Drive. 75 Nora. Timeout 304.
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1: On scene of Wellbrook, nothing shot from three sides. We'll be investigating. We'll be at the system.
2: On scene of Wellbrook, nothing showing from three sides, investigating 304.
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Heart problems, 9933, Cumberland Ridge, Lane, cross off, dead end, and Cumberland Ridge, court, 94, boy, timeout, 332.

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Timeout 400.

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Lift assist, 15,053. Garden is place. Cross off Cobrook Lane and Sage Creek Bend, 96. Ida, Tom. Timeout, 513.

Ambulance 377. Engine 377. 6 person. 12,975 Harold Parkway. Number 318. At Outlook Apartments. Cross off Norrell Road and Cabela Parkway. 77 John. Timeout 521.

Engine 346. Lift assist 361 Patoka Place, cross of Kingsbury Drive and Springmill Road 46. Adam. Timeout 641.

Engine 344. Medic 344. Sick person. 3709 East 126th Street. Cross Street. Dead end. 44 Charles. Timeout 648.

Medic, 376. Engine, 376. Injured person as a result of a fall. 7235, Riverwalk Way, North. Number, 208. Cross of, Riverwalk Way, East, and Dead End. 76, Nora. Timeout, 705.

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Lift assist. 2826 Old Rosebud Lane, cross of Buchanan Lane and Himmelwick Boulevard, 81 OI. Timeout 707.

Ambulance 374. Engine 374. Difficulty breathing. 19,449 Tradewinds Drive. Cross of Royal Fern Lane and Wheatgrass Lane. 74 Ida. Timeout 749.

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Lift assist. 15,053. 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Cross of Cobrook Lane and Sage Creek Bend. 96 Ida Tom. Timeout 8:38.

Medic 397. Lift assist. 15,053. Cardenas Place. Cross off Cobra Lane and Sage Creek Van. 96. Ida Tom. Timeout 8:45.

Medic, 382. Engine, 382. Difficulty breathing, 14901. Carry Road. At Magnolia Springs Senior Living, cross off Saddlehorn Drive and East 151st Street, A2 Ocean. Timeout, 903.

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Engine 345, Medic 341, Stroke 12315 Pennsylvania Street, number 1308, at Wellbrook of Carmel, cross of Old Meridian Street and City Center Drive. 45 boy, timeout 9:30.

Ambulance 371. Engine 373. Ladder 373. Sick person 356 Wellington Parkway. Cross of Dundee Court and Chesterfield Drive. Harriman Boulevard 73 Charles. Timeout 9:47.

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Timeout 10-11.

Medic, 344. Engine, 343. CO alarm, 12,370. St. Armand's Circle, Cross Street Medalist Parkway. 44, Edward. Timeout, 10, 11.

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Medic 391. Chest paid. 12,900. Fuel bay. At fuel pay at Fisher's. Cross off dead end and East 126th Street. 91 Edward. Timeout 10:21.

EDO, 304. Engine, 342. Medic, 342. Unconscious or fainting. 2460, Glebe Street, number 262. At the Stratford, cross of Town Road and Vanderhorst Street, 42, George. Timeout, 10:24.

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Sick person, 937 East 186th Street, number 414. At Wellbrook of Westfield, cross of Carousel Lane and Monon Trail, 84 Tom, timeout 10:40.

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Medic, 344. Sick person, 3671 East Carmel Drive. Cross of Crestwood Drive and High Drive. 44 Charles. Timeout, 10:44.

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Medic 341. Back pain. 5933. Bunty Lane. Cross of Dead End and Westwood Drive. North Wolf Drive. 44 Edward. Timeout 10:51.

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Engine, 342. Medic, 345. Unconscious or fainting, 2606, West 96th Street, at College Park Church, cross of Town Road and Bay Circle Drive. 42, boy, timeout, 1117.

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Injured person as a result of a fall. 17,790 Equinox Street, cross of Solstice Drive and Moonrise Drive. 76, boy. Timeout 11:42.

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Engine, 381. Seizure, 16,711 Cobbs Place, Cross Street, Audley Avenue, 81 Tom. Timeout, 11:48.

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Hangar 355. Commercial alarm 6969 East 276th Street. Cross of Gwynn Road and East 281st Street. Respond on Ops 301. 55 John. Timeout 1231.

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0: Do you have an alarm location in the notes, my chance?
1: We've received two alarms, one from 6767, which is the 5 Pond Pump House, and 6969, and that is a water flow sprinkler alarm.
0: Clear.
1: Also, there's a rep on the scene waiting for you guys, Topher Thompson. I don't have any further.

0: 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I got multi-story agricultural buildings, nothing showing currently on the exterior. We'll have Commander and Officer Ellen.
1: Engine 355 on the scene, nothing showing of the multi-story building. We'll be investigating 1238.

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0: 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What's our assignment?
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0: 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Customer's still going in and out. We'll be evaluating.
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1: I just saw 82s come out. Is 44s in there with you, or are they still on the Charlie?
0: No, we're in here by ourselves. It was just a exhaust fan for the restroom. We have got it isolated and turned off. We've got it out of the ceiling, so it's not going to cause any more problems. I think you can go ahead and mark everybody back in.
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Cross of Brower Lane and Clinton Smith Boulevard. 44. Adam. Timeout, 1346.

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Engine, 384. Headache, 17309 Pinewood, Maine. Cross of East Pine Ridge Drive and West Flat Rock Drive, East Flat ROCK Drive. 81 Queen. Timeout, 1352.

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Medic, 341. Sick person, 1146. Gulfview Drive. Cross off, dead end, and Valentine Lane, 41 Charles. Timeout, 14:09.

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Diabetic 16244 East 186th Street. Cross of Middletown Avenue, Cynthian Road, and Atlantic Road West 300 South. 15 Frank. Timeout 1417.

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A2, Lincoln. 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
0: Of course. 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Control, utility 315.
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Cross of Dead End and Rome Road. 73 Adam. Timeout 1454.

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Ladder 391. Residential alarm. 10751 Knightsbridge Lane. 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

0: 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Two-story residence. Got nothing showing. I do have evacuation. Engine 394, I have investigations.
1: Engine 394 on the scene of two-story residence. Nothing showing. Evacuation. We'll be investigating. 1500.

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Engine 395. Medic 394. EDO 309. Cardiac arrest. 12,745 Howe Road, 95 George. Timeout 15:26.

Ambulance 374. Engine 374. Chest pain. 108 Coventry Way. Cross of Banbury Road and Roxbury Lane. 74. Adam. Timeout 15:31.

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Scene not secure. 7714 Home Drive. Cross of Hartford Lane and Crestview Drive. 91 Boy. Timeout 1541.

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EDO 308. 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Market Center Drive. Cross of East 146th Street and Radrick Drive. A2 Nora. Timeout 1606.

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Engine 392. Pack 391. Ladder 392. Medic 397. Medic 344. EDO 309. Battalion 397. Battalion 391. 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Olio Road. Cross Street East 136th Street. Respond on Ops 301. 97 Adam. 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
0: We're at the intersection of Olio and 136. Can you advise on a better location? There's nothing here.
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0: Can you confirm St. Vincent Hospital or IU Fisher's Hospital, please?
1: Looks like St. Vincent Hospital.
0: Very nice. I'm clear. Thank you.
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0: You can knock this run down to Engine and Medic 97. 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
0: 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We're on a scene, two cars. I'll go ahead and establish command.
1: Clear. On the scene of two cars, we'll be establishing command, releasing the ops channel, 1631.

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Cross of East 221st Street and East 226th Street. 55 Edward. Timeout 1635.

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1: Good.
0: We're getting some more information in regards to this pole. It may believe that there is a guy that ran off the road and hit the pole. The truck is now in the woods. We're getting another call in regards to this.

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0: 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PI accident, 22303, Mill Creek Road, cross of East 221st Street and East 226th Street, 55, Edward, timeout, 1640.
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1: 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Staffing isn't sufficient enough to have two coming on it.
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Medic 321, PI Exodus, 22303 Mill Creek Road, cross off East 221st Street and East 226th Street. Respond on Ops 301, 55 Edward, timeout 1641.

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Utility 355, PI Accident, 22303 Mill Creek Road, cross of East 221st Street and East 226th Street. Respond on Ops 301, 55 Edward, timeout 1644.

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Engine, 381. Allergic reaction, 798 Wendover Avenue, cross of Petersfield Lane and Northam Drive. 81 Paul, timeout, 1645.

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Cross of Town Road and Eagletown Road. 81 Tom. Timeout. 1650.

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Duke is clear, and they'll be calling back with an ETA.

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Medic 344. Injured person as a result of a fall. 10567 Brompton Road, Cross Street, Bishop's Gate Drive. 44 Charles. Timeout 17:06.

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Engine 371. Difficulty breathing. 1097 South 9th Street. Cross of Chestnut Street and Plum Street. 71 George. Timeout 1724.

0: 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Engine, 382. Difficulty breathing, 16,208. Nature's May. 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A2 Ida. Timeout, 1726.
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0: 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Morning Drive and Morning Drive. 82 Ida. Timeout 17:27.
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Engine 373. Ladder 373. Injured person as a result of a fall. 9730 Prairie Lake Boulevard East. Number 109. At Prairie Lake Health Campus. Cross off Prairie Meadow Drive and Prairie Lake Boulevard North Prairie Lake Boulevard South. 73 call. Timeout 1731.

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Injured person as a result of a fall. 1285 Fairfax Manor Drive. At Rose Senior Living. Cross of Grandview Drive and Grand Boulevard. Timeout 1758.

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Cross of Cabin Hill Drive and Hideout Drive. 77 Edward. 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

Vedic, 381, Indian, 384. Injured person as a result of a fall. 750 East 181st Street, cross off Brand Park Boulevard and Wheeler Road. A4 Lincoln, timeout, 1844.

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Engine 376. Engine 371. Engine 383. Engine 375. Ambulance 376. Ambulance 374. Battalion 307. Residence Fire. 19,629 Hazelnut Boulevard, cross of Sweet Cherry Trail and Timbers Parkway, service very circle. 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

0: Samuel 374, Mark responding. It's Riley Hazelnut Boulevard. Just information, caller's now advising the fire's inside the oven.
1: Fire's clear on that.

0: 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We do have some smoke showing from the exterior. We're going to be investigating.
1: 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Smoke showing from exterior 1854.

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3: 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It is going to be contained to the oven. Have all other incoming units staged at this point. They can go ahead and come in on the quiet as well.
4: Fire units at Hazelnut Boulevard, come in on the quiet stage upon your arrival.
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0: battalion from Ladder 2. 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There is quite a bit of smoke in the house. 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We can go ahead and mark all units back in service. We're going to do some positive pressure.
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0: EDO 304, diabetic, 14,598 Lowe's Way, at Lowe's, cross of Danbury Drive, and East 146th Street, East, Greyhound Path, 44 Frank, timeout, 1858.

EDO 304, sixth person, 11100 North Michigan Road, number 140, cross of Bennett Parkway, Woodmore Lane, and Weston Point Drive, 42 IA, timeout, 1858.

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Engine 346, ladder 345, residential alarm, 2388 Shaftesbury Road, cross of Town Road and Blisland Street, 42 George, timeout 1911.

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Medic, 382. Engine, 381. Difficulty breathing, 2683. Old Rosebud Lane, cross of Himmelwick Boulevard, and Buchanan Lane, 81 boy, timeout, 1930.

EDO 308. Difficulty breathing. 2683 Old Rosemont Lane. Cross of Kimblewick Boulevard and Buchanan Lane. 81 Boy. Timeout. 1932.

Ambulance 376. Engine 376. Unconscious or fainting. 17,182. Bluestone Rise. Cross off Hartsfield Way and Timber Valley Rise. 76 David. Timeout 1955.

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Medic 341. Sick person. 1260 City Center Drive. Number 118. At Indianapolis Rehab Hospital. Cross of Hancock Street and Pennsylvania Street. 41 David. Timeout 1957.